0: it to the flow now, ooh.
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0: To the flow now, ooh.
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Emozioni in onda. 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

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I can easily feel myself slipping and slipping more and more away into that super world of my own. Nobody but you.

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That's when I knew that your heart was scarring. Friends to lovers need a part to star in. Like, wait, babe, let me

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